It begins with desire, magnetic attraction, spine tingling, hot rush up into the brain, up the back of the legs, chemical reaction, pulse quickens, flush of rose across the face, gravitational pull on both sides, reach, stretch, grasp, lips part, thrust, sudden buoyancy, projection begins, desire extending itself over the boundary line of where you are, control. You try to slow down, to remember not to tumble over the edges of invention, balance. You swing back and forth between longing and resistance, ascend, descend, pressure in the base of the spine, temperature rising, velocity increasing, thrust, recklessness on the tip of the tongue. You will have to trust each other, trust each other, trust each other. Give up control, give up control. Let go, let go, let go. Let go.

0: going over the edge, laughing, reckless, parachutes billowing, filling the sky like white gardenias. Going over the edge, thinking you can fly, swoop, glide, soar, come in for an easy landing. Going over the edge with banners flying, streamers, confetti, fireworks. The band is playing, the band is playing, the band is playing. Coming down the runway gleaming. The band is playing. Hold on, hold on, let go, let letting go. Trust me, letting go. Let go. 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Speeding, sunstruck. You reach for the sky. Take the leap. Believing in dreams. Dream particles. In history. Shimmer like gold dust. In literature. Dazzle the imagination. In the movies. Slip through the fingers. You sail. Briefly. Glide. Then plummet. Lungs bursting. Flesh burning. Wax wings melted. Sometimes love isn't enough. You take an approach, advance, make certain gestures, volley. We both waver, ambivalent, vacillate. If you had applied a little pressure, fence, made an assertion, I might have gone along with you, maneuver. Instead, you step back. You want me to provoke. Make the decision. Relieving you of responsibility for your actions. Withdraw. You think you are in control. Do you trust me? Trust me. Trust me. Do you crack under pressure? Do you bounce back? Do you fly off the handle? Do you fall apart? Lose your nerve? Step aside. Slip out of it. Testing, testing, testing. Testing each other's resilience, endurance, tolerance. How much can you take? How much can you give? Are you willing to change places? Do you trust me? Rockets blaze in the night. Craters beckon on the moon. Words traced across the sky burn like quasars, only to fade in the harsh midday glare, disappear in the afternoon rain. Things change. It's never the same twice. Coming down too fast from Sunday's song, slightly out of breath, anxiety thumping in the rib cage. Nerve endings raw, jangling. Too much coffee, too many cigarettes, not enough sleep. Rainy day Monday afternoon. Night dreams. Morning dreams hover along the periphery. Words elude you. The mind tries to order and arrange the fragments. As you approach the boundary line between the life and death of an emotion, make some discernible pattern. Disorientation occurs. Determine the parameters. Slippage. Control the trajectory. Fear flushing the surface like sweat. Nausea contracting the stomach muscles. Shortness of breath. Heart palpitations,
1: lock the feeling. Dizziness,
0: hold ground. Perceptual dysfunction distorts the vision, severs the connection between knowing and understanding.
1: Keep an even balance.
0: Thinking and feeling. Clouds of doubt suffocate reason. The head begins to pound, blood racing, humming in the ears. It's a matter of gravity, a question of time. Accommodating desire, recognizing resistance. examine the hazards, consider the joys. Go ahead. Walk across the room. Trust me. Trust me. Trust yourself. We are in this together. We are in this separately. We are participants by choice. It is an act of complicity.

watching me. I heard the sea crash on the shore like waves upon the rocks. 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The wind howled and the rain slashed. Each Thompson gets a slice. Nose on a grindstone means

0: Radio Free Robot. Shit. I don't care. All life. Okay.
1: No.
2: I know.
0: Okay.
3: Yeah.

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0: really to actually what we do now. Go into one room where there is nothing from outside and you have the possibility to think and to feel and to just let your ideas develop. And
1: you realize architecture in time because you are using an object in house. You are in one room, you are going to a next room. There are the connections of the room. And you have a structure of movements and of events happening in this house.

0: Playing music, it's also a structure in time. But for me, it's like exploring an object of architecture.
1: Mm.
0: You are going into a space, into a room,
1: mm.
0: and explore this room in all this its qualities.
2: It's about bringing through a completely different structure, one that's already there, and articulating it, or let it be articulated. There's a scene with this very, very loud, intense music and light.

0: point of the ritual catharsis is that it's, you know, it's uncontrollable.
1: It's not purely emotional. It is, but it's not specific. I mean, I'm not really interested in eliciting any kind of specific emotions from anybody, even myself. It's not really about. It isn't really about sadness. It's not about happiness. It's not about anger. It's not about.

0: Obviously, melody is important for people to find themselves somehow.
1: A really good melody, you can't fuck it up. Mm-hmm. If a really good Mozart or Bach tune, you can play it on spoons and it still sounds amazing.
2: I like a major chord to be really.

0: put this out in front of people, to be a, it's a process that requires an audience, right?
1: At least let's say doing music that I feel has affected me personally the most deeply. I do feel that it's coming from kind of a selfless position, you know.
0: How am I? Do I create change, or do I? What am I doing this for? Is it just totally selfish, or is it
1: going beyond your own personal satisfaction or desires or whatever?
0: I'm giving a lot. I'm giving a lot, and it's not for me, because I don't do it just for me.
1: Yeah, trying to speak with a voice from somewhere deeper, or
0: it's really about what can I give, and what does this mean? Mm-hmm.

0: One possibility is that hearing or feeling emotion in music is a form of hallucinating.
1: I wonder how much music is a kind of hallucination. Because sometimes I can be tuning a string and I think I'm getting it, you know, right. And actually, I've got this on the wrong pin. Now that's odd, isn't it?
2: I don't know, for me also it's difficult to define what differentiates exactly a hallucination from reality. It can be quite intertwined.
3: This is true, and I think for any musician the hardest challenge of all is to keep reminding yourself this is also actually sound. It's right in front of you, you can hear it.

0: fact that painful associations entirely destroy musical pleasure?
1: So it just depends on the kind of mood you're in, right? So that also if you're listening to something, maybe your mind will drift to a memory that's painful. And perhaps if the music sort of amplifies that, it actually makes it better.
2: It feels so good because it's like really painful somehow, and you know, it's not like designed to just make you whatever, to increase your endorphins or whatever. It's like,
3: of course, in a way, it is like this. Of course, we have to get it out of ourselves.
0: There's a piece of music by Sibelius that I know my dad really, really liked. And I heard it once on the radio.
3: If I make a music that I love, it is... I love this often because I heard another music that spoke to me and I felt a relation to this, to the person who made this music. It reminds me of this person, in a way.
4: But that's a subtle question, isn't it? Because it suggests that your aesthetic judgment depends on context.
2: Yeah.
4: There's a wonderful example in Sibelius, you know, of Parallel Fifths, that Fifth Symphony, with that great tune, you know. Do you know the Fifth Symphony?
2: Yeah.
4: And at one point, it begins in E-flat. Sorry, I haven't got around to tuning it.

0: really big thing is the mechanizing of repetition. That machines which can repeat a sound forever.
1: On the contrary, one of the reasons that electronic organs, the early days of the Hammond organs, was so objectionable, in my opinion,
2: was it was too just.
1: Exactly equal.
0: The organ is the prototype. The organ is the first glimpse of the idea of sustaining it.

0: an organ is an additive synthesizer. So if you take an 8-foot middle C,
1: right,
0: and you can add an octave and a tenth and a 13th and a 17th,
1: so we're talking about manuals.
0: and a mixture of a 27th and a 32nd.
2: Well, if you add up a fifth, come down a fourth, add up a fifth. You go up a fourth, you come down a minor third, you go up a perfect fourth, and you come back a perfect fifth. That is flat.

0: It's impossible to get it into Unipac now. I understand that. It's so they say.
1: I mean, could Mozart even tune a piano? Probably not.
2: Yeah. I mean, why the hell should he be able to? There's piano tunes for that.

0: ecstasy involved, of coming out of your ego, of coming out of yourself, and going into this kind of timeless, spaceless zone.
1: To create the possibility of really big formal changes that are in time, and those become articulated.

0: if you have a looped form of some kind, they will internalize that.
1: Mm-hmm.
0: These are inherent to people. 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

I want not to be here. That's not right. I want to be here, but I don't want to be here in this situation. I can't do this anymore. I can't do this any longer. I can't do this any longer. I can't do this any longer.

The drum represents the heartbeat. The bass is the talk, the line that flies. Walking bass, talking bass come from here. That's the brain.

wasn't the residence, was it? This is Helen with Ralph Records in San Francisco. I'm calling Hot Magazine's advertising department. Could you call me back at area code

77.

0: Who were those snoopers we saw by the water?
1: Just some kids looking for their friends.
0: I don't like people around here. There's too much at stake.
1: You know people are no concern. Besides, I'm the one who has to stay here, not you.
2: Slip up now will ruin everything.
1: You don't have to worry. I know exactly what I'm doing.
0: That's what we're here to find out. How is the work progressing?
1: Very well. I hope to complete phase 3 this week.
0: Phase 3? You were on that the last time we were here.
1: And now it's nearly completed. What do you expect in 4 months?
0: We expect results. We must have results, and soon.
2: Tell me, Doctor, what's the chance of finishing the research within 6 weeks?
1: You mean the research, or the actual completion of a perfect capsule?
2: I mean the completion of 5,000 capsules, ready to drop.
0: I received orders from the East that we must move in another direction unless your capsules are ready in time.
1: Hydrogen bomb?
0: Yes.
1: The stupid fool! What good is landing if you can't use it or go near for years?
2: Of course, if we don't control these things.
0: Well, what about it? Can you speed up the work?
1: It is possible. But I run into a factor that may give us trouble. Come and see for yourself.

0: This is the first capsule that was used on Subject 1. It proved much too strong, as the subject died in 5 hours. I worked out this highly concentrated buffer and tested it on 4 separate subjects.
1: And the results?
0: About zero consistency. Have a look. If you'll notice, the subjects are direct opposites. One has no spark or desire for anything. The other teems with rage.
2: What about that fellow we saw last month? His reaction was perfect.
0: Ivan. Perfect slave, desires work, perfect health, and obeys every command. With half the people on Earth in his condition, we'd have the epitome of civilization.
3: In the bombing of the United States, how many would turn out like him?
0: Not enough to take care of the wild ones. You couldn't possibly drop the pellets if they now exist.
3: Then you must find out what it is about Ivan that produced the effect.
0: I've performed every practical test on him. His body chemistry is basically the same as the rest.
2: Well, you'll have to figure it out.
0: I don't believe it can be done in short time.

0: an alternative.
1: What's that?
0: It might prove dangerous, but its time is of the essence. I worked out a formula using a completely different paralyzing agent. It rushes directly to the nervous system and can be tried again. And also, it will be difficult to detect in the American life systems.
1: Is it dangerous to us?
0: Not in the way you would imagine. The problem is, it can be contracted.
1: You mean it's not lasting?
0: Effective and lasting. Until someone discovers what would bring the subjects back to normal.
1: Can't you do something? Strengthen it?
0: You want the people alive and strong so they can work and obey their superiors. If I increase the gas, they'd mostly die.
2: But if they cannot think of themselves, how can they possibly reason a counteragent would help them?
0: That's where we would have to gamble. At least until we had time to develop a second gas.
1: How effective is it?
0: I'll give you a demonstration. Ivan, I'm preparing a test. Be ready to stand by. You'll now be able to see the effect taken by a near human subject. I think you'll agree this one has plenty of fight in him.

0: savage beast. Ivan, come and get him. It could take him to one of the old cages.
1: It's amazing. In a matter of seconds, his temper completely suppressed.
0: I won't even have to lock him up anymore. Although, unlike a man, he's not human. After I run from the head, Ivan will destroy.

0: appears to have no conscious feeling at all.
1: From now on, he'll move exactly as he's directed.
2: If only this could be permanent.
3: If only we hadn't been betrayed. We'd have the time.
1: What are you talking about? Who betrayed us?
3: Do you remember Felix, our contact in South America? The one that helped you with the passport?
1: Very well. I last saw him in Buenos Aires.
3: The reason that passport was because it was a legitimate one. We recently found out that he was a United States federal agent.
1: Where is he now?
3: Dead. But we don't know whether or not he had enough time to contact his office about this operation.
1: This is the reason for the change in time element.
4: If he did talk to the Pentagon, they'd soon find his place.
1: Then it's up to you. If you want to take the chance with what you saw, then I'll hurry along with the final tests. I have four human subjects to use. The friends of those kids you saw outside.
3: Are you sure they won't come back?
1: I rather doubt it. But if they do, we can handle them.
3: We better stay here a few days, just in case.
5: Major Coleman is here.
6: Send him right in. Bring everything they found?
7: His suitcase contained most of his clothing and personal belongings. I have all the papers we located, but I'm afraid they don't help much. He couldn't carry anything of importance with him.
6: Is there any chance of finding the body?
7: If we do, it probably won't tell us much. The murderer has undoubtedly checked his clothing.
6: Everything addressed to Felix. Is that the only name he used?
7: He used the name Felix in Argentina and Mexico. Even the police in Buenos Aires were unaware of his identity.
6: He had other agents in Buenos Aires. Why didn't he contact them?
7: Colonel, we felt this assignment was the most critical rule of protection. We tried to avoid any possible channel of detection, even our own.
6: They all.
7: I suppose you're right. But we do have one. Photograph. This might be used in our headquarters. First, we sent the office of this letter to every law enforcement agency in the country. Every city, county, and state officer will be on the lookout. Second, we will catch troops from bases in this area and cover the entire state. If we finish there, we'll move to another until we cover the western states, then move eastwards.
6: I'll contact General Lundy for additional helicopters in that area.
7: With your permission, sir, I'd like to also request Marine and Navy helicopters and every reconnaissance plane the Air Force has available.
6: It's a big order. We can fill it.
7: It must be filled. Do you realize, Colonel, that if we don't find their base and stop them down, before they distribute this gas in rivers and water supplies across the nation, we'll be able to save at best 20% of the population when they strike.
8: That's it. Clean as a whistle.

0: Can you get it all right?
1: This one's going to be harder than the other ones.
0: Maybe we can.
1: Hurry, he's coming.
2: Back against the wall, quick.

0: Every time he comes here, I'm afraid he's going to open the door. The way he looks at me.
1: I don't think he can do a thing unless he's told. He must be under some powerful drug.
0: Maybe he can't hear us when we talk.
2: He can hear us all right. Look, it's a good thing he didn't notice the broken lock.
0: He probably won't be back for a while. You'll have time to open ours.
1: No, I think we're going to wait in the last minute. Well, if he notices the broken lock, we'll be cooked.
0: But now you've got time.
1: Look, Julian! This isn't even half the battle. If we can get through that hall and outside, we've got a chance. But we've still got to get off this island, and we can't swim.
2: Hey, look. Look, Reg and I can sneak out of here tonight after it gets dark. Then we can go down by the water and look for the boat, huh?
0: If you find it, we'll still be locked up here. And what happens if you don't find it?
1: It's got to be around here somewhere. And if there's anyone out there, Skip and I alone will have a better chance of not being seen. Now, we'll be back before morning with the boat all set up. Then we make a run for it, hop in the boat, and take off.
3: It sounds fine. Except if anything goes wrong, we're still locked in here. Can't you fix this lock before you go?
1: I don't think we'll be as lucky with that one. We'll probably have to break it into pieces. If he comes back here tonight, he'll notice it for sure.
2: Hey, look, look. When everything's all ready, a little noise won't matter then. A couple of good whacks and we're all set.
0: Rich, be careful out there. If they see you, they'll
1: probably... Julie, forget it. We'll be back before daylight. And up there, chances we can't be any worse off than we are right now. It's probably dark by now.

0: sons now. So they hate to face the girls. If I were a channel swimmer, I could make it 10 hours.
1: We hadn't walked around so much, we could have built a raft. Wait a minute. We could still get a good start on it.
0: Skip, sometimes you really amaze me. Come on.

0: Did you find it? Can we get out of here?
1: Well, it's almost daylight. We'll have to wait.
0: But you found the boat.
1: No. But it's okay. We're building a raft.
0: A raft?
1: It's our only chance. We'll have it finished tomorrow night, then we take off.
2: Hey, you better get inside. They might be getting up.
1: Right. We better get some sleep.

0: Hello, the sheriff, please. Oh, that's right, the sheriff's office. Thank you.
1: Sheriff's office. Johnson.
0: Hello, this is Maury Timms. Yeah, Maury. Listen, we were out in the boat today and we came across something real strange. We found this item. We think the kids might be there.
1: I see. Well, look, Maury, I'm due to go out on a call right now.
2: The sheriff isn't here, so you'd better go see him at his home. His address is 233 Elmwood Road. Can you find it?
0: Well, yeah, I guess so. We're not too far from here. I'll leave right now and catch you.

0: yourself in. Come on in.
1: Sorry to have to bother you at home, Sheriff.
0: Well, that's all right. We still haven't found anything.
2: I think we did. Not a boat or anything. We found something that sure looked funny.
0: Well, what did you see?
2: Well, we were out there in the water, in this boat we borrowed. But we were looking all around, like you. Well, we went way over toward the east. Must have gone about 30, 40 miles. We came to this real weird place.
3: It was an island.
2: Yeah, real strange like. I didn't even know it was there before.
0: Well, that must be Mullet Island. There used to be some buildings on it about 50 years ago.
2: That sounds like it. Well, anyway, we thought it was worth looking at. We went there and we talked to this woman. And
0: you talked to someone on Mullet Island?
2: Yeah, she lived there.
0: Can't believe anyone could be living on that old island. There's no facility.
3: She lived there all right. We saw her.
0: How odd. I wonder why anyone would pick that place. Well, what'd she say? Had she seen anything of the boat or the kid?
2: She said she hadn't seen anybody, but we think she was lying.
0: Now, what makes you think that?
2: Well, we didn't think too much about it at the time. We wanted to look around the water some more, but Dottie brought it up on the way back.
3: I'm sure she lied to us, Sheriff. And she might know something about the kid she's not telling.
0: Now, wait a minute. If people want to live in isolation, that's their own business. They have that right. Don't you jump to conclusions just because this woman may have looked, a little odd.
3: It's not that. Well, she...
0: Now, look here. You're all upset about this thing. And it's a terrible experience. But do you really think that a person, anyone, would see your friends and then deliberately say they hadn't? What possible reason could they have?
2: We don't know. That's why we came to you.
0: I think you both let your imaginations run away with you. Now, I suggest you go home and let me handle this search. But I have to tell you the truth. I'm not too optimistic about it, after all the area we've covered.
2: Have you been out to the island?
0: Now, do you actually believe that your friends would go out there and stay this long?
2: Well, no. Not unless they couldn't get off.
3: She lied to us, Sheriff. I know she did.
2: She told us no one ever came out there. And as we left, a boat was just arriving.
0: Have you kids been home for dinner or any place since coming back from out there?
2: No, we didn't want to waste any time looking for you.
0: All right. We get the boat now and ride out there and have a look around. Will that give you any satisfaction?
2: Yeah, but, well, if we find anything, are you sure you can handle it by yourself?
0: I think so, Maury. And if not, I've got a radio in the boat.

0: It'll take a few minutes for the solution to drop to the right temperature before I can combine it.
1: Will there be a temperature problem in the water supplies?
0: Not after I once set the exact formula. The molecules will spread rapidly and actually become a part of the water.
1: And you say it'll only take a few hours to reach the full effect?
0: Between 1 and 3 hours, the bacteria should be everywhere.
2: By that you mean including the nerve gas?
0: The pellets can be of any size you think necessary. Large ones will, of course, spread more gas rapidly in the essential areas.
2: I just hope the effects are as good as we anticipate.
0: You won't be disappointed. I'm about ready for the test. If you'll excuse me a second. Ivan, we're ready for the two girls. Would you bring them in, please?
3: Keep away from them, Ivan.
4: Come get me. Come on. Get away from them.
3: Take it away.
4: Hold him. Get over.
3: Come on. Yeah.

0: They hid in that room to kill him. Well, we can't rush him. They must have guns.
1: They've only gotten out of here last night.

0: Now, gentlemen, if you'll watch carefully, you'll see the exact effect working on the human system. Well, look who we have here. How are you, Mr. Sheriff?
1: Not so good. I've got a couple of real inquisitive kids here.
2: I knew there'd be trouble.
0: They won't be any trouble. I think they'll help us instead.
3: What's going on here, Sheriff? Who are these
4: people? Larry, look! It's Julian Pound!
3: You see, she did lie. The kids are prisoners here.
0: Not prisoners. We prefer to call all of you our guests. Ivan.
5: Sheriff,
3: do something! Sheriff!
0: Let it go! It'll do you no good. The sheriff won't help you.
1: I'd like to talk to you, Doctor.
0: Well, certainly, Sheriff. What is it?
1: Look, our deal was that I'd supply you with drunks and prisoners. But this time you've gone too far.
0: These subjects are no different from the ones you brought.
1: No, except that they have families that want to find them. Your search is getting publicity on the outside, and I can't control it. Not for anything. You have to give us a little more time.
6: We have to move fast. But we'll need some pieces of pipe.
7: Or clubs.
6: I'll see what I can find.

0: I think we can all relax and keep our wits about this thing. After all, we haven't been discovered yet. And I don't believe there will be any more people over here. What do you think, Doctor?
1: I was never one to complain over simple problems.
0: Simple problems? Do you realize
1: I do realize. And I also understand thoroughly what you are expected to do. I'm doing my job under the same conditions as you. Only I don't complain about every problem I run into.
0: Very well, then. Perhaps you should appoint someone to take my place.
1: Perhaps he will.
0: All right. So what do you think best? Let me know what you decide.

0: Where do you want these to?
1: Keep them there. They'll serve as a second.
2: Look, we've got to move now. It's too late. Where's the door and let the girls out?
0: What's that?

Oh!

0: All right, on your feet. Come on!
1: Hurry, Rick! Let's get the girls out!
0: Open that door. But she can. Come on. All right, go open that door right now. You keep the cover for it. Right.

0: like Loretta.
1: She knows how to bring around and she's gonna do it. Get started.
0: Started with what?
1: You know what I mean. Something to take care of Julian Pash.
0: There's nothing I can do for her.
1: A few bullets burned through you.
0: Go ahead and kill me if you like. If that will help you.
1: Look! You invented this stuff and figures you can do something about it.
0: If I could, I wouldn't. So you're wasting your time.
1: This plane's gonna burn out if you don't do what I say.
2: Hey, hey, listen, Reg. When that gas is poured on someone, they lose their will, don't they?
1: Yeah.
2: After that, they do as they're told.
1: Yeah, I see what you mean. Kitty, which way do you want it?

0: clear enough. Lick it.
1: Get back. Try that again. All right, now let's have it. Come on. You know what we want. Come on. Something that'll fix the girl. Come on, now, I'm not kidding.
2: Hold it.
1: You understand me?
2: Hold it.
1: I mean it.
2: We're doing something wrong. You two guys, come over here. All right. If you guys want to stay alive, you better do as we say.
3: We can do nothing.
2: Tell me how to get through to her.
3: I don't know. We're not scientists.
2: You know all about this gas, though.
1: Hey, maybe she's an exception. What do you say we put one of them in there, huh? We'll get them to talk.
2: Yeah, I'll buy that.
1: Okay.
2: Let's go. Move.
4: No, wait. I'll tell you. I don't know exactly which one it is, but...
2: Show us where it is.

0: I think that's...
1: Why do you think that's the one?
0: She only mentioned it once. I think that's the mix to counteract the...

0: bed in here. What about the other guy in there? After the gorilla finished with him, I doubt if he can make it to the water. Let's go!
1: Let's pleasure.

0: picked up Major Coleman. We're about 10 miles in from the airport. We should arrive at headquarters in a couple of minutes. Over.
1: Unit 2, we're waiting. 10-4. The Army will be very grateful to you kids. You know, it's funny that the picture of that woman just arrived this morning.
2: You know, I'll bet if that sheriff had been here, you wouldn't have seen it at all.
1: I guess you're right, Maury. I expect a full investigation of this office. We had a lot of prisoners unaccounted for.
3: We saw quite a few men on the island. I guess they must have been the ones.
1: Poor devils. I hope we can do something for them.

0: I'm Major Cole. Are you Johnson?
1: I was placed in temporary charge of the substation.
0: Well, I understand the job will be permanent. These must be the kids that cracked a ring the Army couldn't even locate.
1: I sure did, sir. We're mighty proud of
2: you. We did anything, sir, was to save our own men. Most of us were scared to death.
0: Nonetheless, you accomplished. And you performed a great service. This group was the largest menace to United States security we've ever had.
3: Huh. You think maybe we'll get a medal? What?
4: Oh, there you go. I swear, Skip, you remind me of a walking comic book.
3: What's wrong with being famous? I can just see the headlines. Football star cited for bravery.
4: Football star? If you ever get off the bench, I'll personally give you a medal.
3: You're on a drag, you know? Hey, I was talking about next year.
0: I believe there'll be a reward for all of us.
5: In a few days, you'll be going to Washington, D.C., where you'll be interviewed by the president himself.
0: In the meantime, if there's anything we can do for you, let us know.
6: Major Coleman.
0: Yes?
6: Did you say you'd do anything we asked, sir?
0: If it's at all possible, of course.
6: Well, sir, I mean, Skip and I, we sort of... Well, sir, there's a secret boat dock somewhere on that island. And we looked and looked for it. I'm going to flip if I don't see it with my own eyes. Can we go with you when you go to search for it? I've got something at stake, you know. My boat's there. I've got to get back.
0: Son, I'm sure you're perfectly well. Come back in about 2 hours and we'll be glad to take it with you.
6: Thank you, sir.
3: Crazy. I love that.

last time you stopped to appreciate it in some ways.

0: normal. He's all right.
1: The great Matt Farrell, scholar, soldier of fortune, hunter. What did that magazine call you? The Last Renaissance Man. Just what the hell is going on? This is a ship. It's the ocean out there. We've had some clothes made for you, which you can put on as soon as I decide it's safe to unstrap you.
2: And that'll be when?
1: In good time. You wouldn't stand a chance now, anyway. You want to wait until we get closer to the jungle?
0: You're talking too much.
1: No, I'm just trying to clear the air a little. You see, I know this man. Not well, you understand. Well enough to know he's going to try to make a break for it. A good, hard try.
2: Huh, Farrell? And you'll be ready.
1: I'm kind of a hunter myself.
2: Jesus. That's why you kidnapped him.
1: Oh, I didn't kidnap you. Dr. Gordon was the one. I'm just supposed to guide the merchant man.
2: Who's Dr. Gordon?
0: One of the greatest, most dedicated scientific minds in the world.
2: Yeah.

0: We're a bit isolated here. There's nothing between this island and the place where we picked you up.
1: About 300 miles.
0: Very close, Farrell. I'm really going to have to look out for you. Angel, take Mr. Farrell up to the bridge if he likes. I want him to get a good view of the beach.

One finger, like one finger, like one finger, like one finger, like one finger, like one finger, like one finger, like one finger, like one finger, like one finger, like one finger, like one finger, like one finger, like one finger, like one finger, like one finger, like one finger, like one finger, like one finger, like one finger, like one finger, like one finger, like one finger, like one finger, like one finger, like one finger, like one finger, like one finger, like one finger, like one finger, like one finger, like one finger, like one finger, like one finger, like one finger, like one finger, like one finger, like one finger, like one finger, like one finger, like one finger, like one finger, like one finger, like one finger, like one finger, like one finger, like one finger, like one finger, like one finger, like one finger, like one finger, like one finger, like one finger, like one finger, like one finger, like one finger, like one finger, like one finger, like one finger, like one finger, like one finger, like one finger, like one finger, like one finger, like one finger, like one finger, like one finger, like one finger, like one finger, like one finger, like one finger, like one finger, like one finger, like one finger, like one finger, like one finger

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